I'm John Collins.

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A dry sun in dry sun in dry sun in dry sun in dry sun in dry sun in dry sun in dry sun in dry sun in dry sun in dry sun in dry sun in dry sun in dry sun in dry sun in dry sun in dry sun in dry sun in dry sun in dry sun in dry sun in dry sun in dry sun in dry sun in dry sun in dry sun in dry sun in dry sun in dry sun in dry sun in dry sun in dry sun in dry sun in dry sun in dry sun in dry sun in dry sun in dry sun in dry sun in dry sun in dry sun in dry sun in dry sun in dry sun in dry sun in dry sun in dry sun in dry sun in dry sun in dry sun in dry sun in dry sun in dry sun in dry sun in dry sun in dry sun in dry sun in dry sun in dry sun in dry sun in dry sun in dry sun in dry sun in dry sun in dry sun in dry sun in dry sun in dry sun in dry sun in dry sun in dry sun in dry sun in dry sun in dry sun in dry sun in dry

Northern Ireland, with Northern Ireland, with Northern Ireland, with Northern Ireland, with Northern Ireland, with Northern Ireland, with Northern Ireland, with Northern Ireland, with Northern 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
Showers possibly heavy and thundery, come the afternoon, come the afternoon, high day of 36 degrees Celsius.

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Today of 36 degrees, 6 degrees Celsius, 6 degrees Celsius, 6 degrees Celsius, Celsius, Celsius, Celsius.

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0: hot and dry weather, hot and dry weather, and dry weather, dry weather,
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Exceptionally hot and dry.

Dry, dry, dry, sunny, dry, sunny, and very hot, sunny, and very hot day, and very hot day across many parts of England, and many parts of England, and Wales, and Wales, Clan and Wales, Cloudy Wales, Cloudy across Scotland, and across Scotland, and Northern Ireland, and Northern Ireland, with Northern Ireland, with Shower Island, with Showers, with Showers, possibly Heavy, possibly Heavy, and possibly Heavy, and thunder, Heavy, and thundery, coming thundery, come the afternoon, come the afternoon, a high afternoon, a high day, afternoon, a high day of 30 degrees, 60 degrees Celsius, 60 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

it's caved in, it's caved in, caved in, proper saved in, proper sorry, proper sorry, proper sorry, frown, sorry, frown, sorry, frown, sorry, frown, frown, please frown, please let me show you where we could only just be for us. I can change and I can change and I can change and I can change and I can grow and I can grow, we can grow, we could grow, we could adjust, we could adjust, adjust.

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The peak of the fifth heat wave, the heat wave of the sun, wave of the summer, wave of the summer, summer, summer, summer, summer, summer, summer, summer, summer, summer, summer, summer, summer, summer, summer, summer, summer, summer, summer, summer, summer, summer, summer, summer, summer, summer, summer, summer, summer, summer, summer, summer, summer, summer, summer, summer, summer, summer, summer, summer, summer, summer, summer, summer, summer, summer, summer, summer, summer, summer, summer, summer, summer, summer, summer, summer, summer, summer, summer, summer, summer, summer, summer, 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summer, summer

if you treat me right, if you treat me right, you treat me right, treat me right, be right. You'll have it, you'll have up, you'll have up, you'll have up rolls, you'll have up rolls, if up rolls, if up rolls, every rolls, every morning, every morning, every morning, every morning, morning, and morning, and crumb, and crumb it, and crumb it, and crumb it, every crumb it, every night, it's every night, every night, every night, any night, any night, any one.

And they drove the fastest car in the west.

Floyd and Floyd and Jade and just and just to make and just to make it in just to make it in just to make it interesting make it interesting make it interesting we'll interesting we'll have a interesting we'll have a shilling we'll have a shilling we'll have a shilling we'll have a shilling on the shilling on the shilling on the shilling on the side on the side the side side Now only dragged him from his band and beneath the blazing sun

The card. He said you want it past your eyes, cause your eyes, cause for eyes, cause past.

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and he galloped and he galloped into and he galloped into market galloped into market galloped into market into market street market street he's market street he's bad street he's bad street he's badge upon he's badge upon he's badge upon his chest upon his chest upon his chest his chest his chest his chest his name his name was his name was her name was Ernie was Ernie and he's Ernie and he's Ernie and he drummed me and he drummed them and he drummed the funny drummed the

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evil, an evil, an evil, an evil, an evil, an evil, an evil, an evil, an evil, an evil, an evil, an evil, an evil, an evil, an evil, an evil, an evil, an evil, an evil, an evil, an evil, an evil, an evil, an evil, an evil, an evil, an evil, an evil, an evil, an evil, an evil, an evil, an evil, an evil, an evil, an evil, an evil, an evil, an evil, an evil, an evil, an evil, an evil, an evil, an evil, an evil, an evil, an evil, an evil, an evil, an evil, an evil, an evil, an evil, an evil, an evil, an evil, an evil, an evil, an evil, an evil, an evil, an evil, an evil, an evil, an evil, an 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
1: Oh, man. Why don't we play cards? We play cards. We play cards for early. Cards for early. Cards for early. 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

Celsius during the peak is during the peak of the during the peak of the peak of the fifth heat of the fifth heat of the fifth heat wave of fifth heat wave of the heat wave of the sun heat wave of the summer wave of the summer of the summer. It comes summer. It comes after prime minister. Comes after prime minister. After prime minister. Prime minister. Andy minister. Andy Burster. Andy Burnham. Andy Burnham. Andy Burnham. Ted. Burnham. Ted. Acorn. Ted. Acorn. Ted. Acorn. Ted. A Cobra committee. A Cobra committee. A Cobra committee meeting. A committee meeting. Yes. Committee meeting. Yesterday. Meeting yesterday. Meeting yesterday. Yesterday. Response to the exceptionally hot and dry weather. It's A levels results stay in England, Wales, and Northern Ireland, Sign.

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Celsius.

May hit 38 degrees Celsius during the

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Is obviously math is fundamental to those.

0: conditions for some, with conditions for some, two conditions for some, two conditions for some, two conditions for some, two Claudia two, Claudia across, Claudia across Scotland, Claudia across Scotland, Claudia across Scotland, and across Scotland, and Northern Scotland, and Northern Ireland, and Northern Ireland, with some Northern Ireland, with some Southern Ireland, with some Shaw Island, with some showers as well, with some showers as well, some showers as well, and showers as well, and highs as well, and highs today, well, and highs today, and highs today, reaching at highs today, reaching at least today, reaching at least three, reaching at least 30, reaching at least 30, at least 36, 36, 36, degrees 6, degrees 6, degrees 6, degrees Celsius, degrees Celsius, degrees Celsius, Celsius, Celsius, Celsius.
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morning, good morning, ladies. Good morning, ladies. Good morning, ladies and gentlemen. Morning, ladies and gentlemen. Ladies and gentlemen. Welcome to the breakfast show.

Good morning.

A dry sunny, very hot day across England, Wales, with humid conditions, humid conditions.

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1: 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waking you up, waking you up, waking you up, waking you up, waking you up, waking you up, waking you up, waking you up, waking you up, waking you up, waking you up, waking you up, waking you up, waking you up, waking you up, waking you up, waking you up, waking you up, waking you up, waking you up, waking you up, waking you up, waking you up, waking you up, waking you up, waking you up, waking you up, waking you up, waking you up, waking you up, waking you up, waking you up, waking you up, waking you up, waking you up, waking you up, waking you up, waking you up, waking you up, 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waking you up, waking you up, waking you up, waking you up, waking you up, waking you up, waking you up, waking you up, waking you up, waking you up, waking

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Suits, smarter suits, smarter suits, is a suits, is a family run, is a family run, independently run, independent business, independent business, giving them business, giving you a business, giving you a business, giving you a verse, giving you a very, giving you a very personal, very personal and quality, and quality experience, experience, experience, now, now, situ- now, situ- now, situ- now, situ- now, situ- now, situ- now, situ- now, situ- now, situ- now, situ- now, situ- now, situ- now, situ- now, situ- now, situ- now, situ- now, situ- now, situ- now, situ- now, situ- now, situ- now, 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

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Excited man.

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economics, economics, economics, economics, economics, economics, economics, economics, economics, economics, economics, economics, economics, economics, economics, economics, economics, economics, 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economics, economics, economics, economics, economics, economics, economics, economics, economics, economics, economics, economics, economics, economics, economics, economics, economics, economics, economics, economics, economics, economics, economics, economics, economics, economics, economics, economics, economics, economics, economics, economics, economics, economics, economics, economics, economics, economics, economics, economics, economics, economics, economics, economics, economics, economics, economics, economics, economics, economics, economics, economics, economics, economics

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Paul, Paul, Paul, Paul, Paul. Good morning. Good morning. Good morning. Good morning. Good morning. Morning. Morning.

Good morning to the jammers, the mini jammers, the mini jammers, the mini jammers, the mini jammers, the mini jammers, the mini jammers, the mini jammers, the jammers, the jammers, the jammers, the jammers, the jammers, the jammers, the jammers, the jammers, the jammers, the jammers, the jammers, the jammers, the jammers, the jammers, the jammers, the jammers, the jammers, the jammers, the jammers, the jammers, the jammers, the jammers, the jammers, the jammers, the jammers, the jammers, the jammers, the jammers, the jammers, the jammers, the jammers, the jammers, the jammers, the jammers, the jammers, the jammers, the jammers, the jammers, the jammers, the jammers, the jammers, the jammers, the jammers, the jammers, the jammers, the jammers, the jammers, the jammers, the jammers, the jammers, the jammers, the jammers, the jammers, the jammers, the jammers, the jammers, the jammers, the jammers, the jammers, the jammers, the jammers, the jammers, the jammers, the jammers

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call oh one six call oh one six oh one six seven one six seven oh six seven oh six seven oh fifty seven oh fifty oh fifty oh fifty fifty fifty fifty fifty fifty fifty fifty fifty fifty fifty fifty fifty fifty fifty fifty That's

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Jubilee Industrial Estate, Ashington, Ashington, Ashington, Ashington.

follow the high, the high, the high, the high, the high, the high, the high, the high, the high, the high, the high, the high, the high, the high, the high, the high, the high, the high, the high, the high, the high, the high, the high, the high, the high, the high, the high, the high, the high, the high, the high, the high, the high, the high, the high, the high, the high, the high, the high, the high, the high, the high, the high, the high, the high, the high, the high, the high, the high, the high, the high, the high, the high, the high, the high, the high, the high, the high, the high, the high, the high, the high, the high, the high, the high, the high, the high, the high, the high, the high, the high, the high, the high, the high, the high, the high, the high, the high, the high, the high, the high, the high, the high, the high, the high, the high, the high, the high, the high, the high, the high, the high, the high, the high, the high, the high, the high, the high, the high, the high, the high, the high, the high, the high, the high, the high, the high, the high, the high, the high, the high, the high, the high, the high, the high, the high, the high, the high, the high, the high, the high, the high, the high, the high, the high, the

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Ladies and gentlemen, ladies and gentlemen, you gentlemen, you gentlemen, you gentlemen, you gentlemen, you gentlemen, you gentlemen, you gentlemen, you gentlemen, you gentlemen, you gentlemen, you gentlemen, you gentlemen, you gentlemen, you gentlemen, you gentlemen, you gentlemen, you gentlemen, you gentlemen, you gentlemen, you gentlemen, you gentlemen, you gentlemen, you gentlemen, you gentlemen, you gentlemen, you gentlemen, you gentlemen, you gentlemen, you gentlemen, you gentlemen, you gentlemen, you gentlemen, you gentlemen, you gentlemen, you gentlemen, you gentlemen, you 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gentlemen, you gentlemen,

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Deacon blew up next. This is real gone. Kid.

Deacon Blue in there, Deacon Blue in there, Deacon Blue in there, first blue in there, first top in there, first top 10 hit, first top 10 hit in the top 10 hit in the UK, 10 hit in the UK, chart in the UK, charts back in the UK, charts back in the UK, charts back in October, charts back in October, charts back in October of 19, October of 19, October of 19, October of 19, October of I drove all night.

Got to number seven. Got to number seven. Got to number seven. Back to number seven. Back in number seven. Back in seven. Back in July. Back in July. Back in July. 19 July. 1992 in the UK chart. 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

Number 24.

and into the top 30 with Donna Summer. 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

Number 90.

climber of 24, a climber of 94, a climber of 9 places, a climber of 9 places, a climber of 9 places on the 9 places on the mystery places on the mystery places on the mystery tops on the mystery top 4 mystery top 43 top 40 for sheep, 40 for sheep, 40 for sheep, 40 for sheep, for sheep, sheep. And the Wailers, and the Wailers, and is this, and is this, and is this, like.

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Into the top 20, to the top 20, to the top 20, right, top 20 right now, 20 right now, at 20 right now, at number right now, at number 20, at number 20, at number 20, number 20, Samantha 20, Samantha 20, Samantha C, Samantha Sang, Samantha Sang, Samantha Sang.

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47 47 47 47 17 17 12 12 2 2 2 1 2 2 1 2 2 2 2 2 2 2 2 2 2 2 2 2 2 2 2 2 2 2 2 2 2 2 2 2 2 2 2 2 2 2 2 2 2 2 2 2 2 2 2 2 2 2 2 2 2 2 2 2 2 2 2 2 2 2 2 2 2 2 2 2 2 2 2 2 2 2 2 2 2 2 2 2 2 2 2 2 2 2 2 2 2 2 2 2 2 2 2 2 2 2 2 2 2 2 2 2 2 2 2 2 2 2 2 2 2 2 2 2 2 2 2 2 2 2 2 2 2 2 2 2 2 2 2 2 2 2 2 2 2 2 2 2 2 2 2 2 2 2 2 2 2 2 2 2 2 2 2 2 2 2 2 2 2 2 2 2 2 2 2 2 2 2 2 2 2 2 2 2 2 2 2 2 2

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on 07, on 07, on 07, on 07, on 07, on 07, on 07, on 07, on 07, on 07, on 07, on 07, on 07, on 07, on 07, on 07, on 07, on 07, on 07, on 07, on 07, on 07, on 07, on 07, on 07, on 07, on 07, on 07, on 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

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or have you or have you or have you or have you or have you or have you or have you or have you or have you or have you or have you or have you or have you or have you or have you or have you or have you or have you or have you or have you or have you or have you or have you or have you or have you or have you or have you or have you or have you or have you or have you or have you or have you or have you or have you or have you or have you or have you or have you or have you or have you or have you or have you or have you or have you or have you or have you or have you or have you or have you or have you or have you or have you or have you or have you or have you or have you or have you or have you or have you or have you or have you or have you or have you or have you or have you or have you or have you or have you or have you or have you or have you or have you or have you or have you or have you or have you or have you or have you or have you or have you or have you or have you or have you or have you or have you or have you or have you or have you or have you or have you or have you or have you or have you or have you or have you or have you or have you or have you or have you or have you or have you or have you or have you or have you or have you or have you or have you or have you

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40 40 40 40 40 40 40 40 40 40 40 40 40 40 40 40 40 40 40 40 40 40 40 40 40 40 40 40 40 40 40 40 40 40 40 40 40 40 40 40 40 40 40 40 40 40 40 40 40 40 40 40 40 40 40

with Baker, with Baker, with the Number 38, 38, 38, 38, 38, 38, 38, 38, 38, 38, 38, 38, 38, 38, 38, 38, 38, 38, 38, 38, 38, 38, 38, 38, 38, 38, 38, 38, 38, 38, 38, 38, 38, 38, 38, 38, 38, 38, 38, 38, 38, 38, 38, 38, 38, 38, 38, 38, 38, 38, 38, 38, 38, 38, 38, 38, 38, 38, 38, 38, 38, 38, 38, 38, 38, 38, 38, 38, 38, 38, 38, 38, 38, 38, 38, 38, 38, 38, 38, 38, 38, 38, 38, 38, 38, 38, 38, 38, 38, 38, 38, 38, 38, 38, 38, 38, 38, 38, 38, 38, 38, 38, 38, 38, 38, 38, 38, 38, 38, 38, 38, 38, 38, 38, 38, 38, 38, 38, 38, 38, 38, 38, 38, 38, 38, 38, 38,

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out, you out, you out, you out, you out, you out, you out, you out, you out, you out, you out, you out, you out, you out, you out, you out, you out, you out, you out, you out, you out, you out, you out, you out, you out, you out, you out, you out, you out, you out, you out, you out, you out, you out, you out, you out, you out, you out, you out, you out, you out, you out, you out, you out, you out, you out, you out, you out, you out, you out, you out, you out, you out, you out, you out, you out, you out, you out, you out, you out, you out, you out, you out, you out, you out, you out, you out, you out, you out, you out, you out, you out, you out, you out, you out, you out, you out, you out, you out, you out, you out, you out, you out, you out, you out, you out, you out, you out, you out, you out, you out, you out, you out, you out, you out, you out, you out, you out, you out, you out, you out, you out, you out, you out,

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On us now. On us now. On us 7. On us 7. 8. On us 7. 8. 2. 7. 8. 2. 7. 8. 2. 5. 8. 2. 5. 2. 5. 2. 5. 1. 5. 1. 5. 1. 6. 1. 6. 0. 1. 6. 0. 6. 0. 6. 0. 7 0 7 7 7 7 7 7 7 7 7 7 7 7 7 7 7 7 GB Glen GB Glaze GB Glazing GB Glazing and Glazing and Joinazing and Joinery and Joinery and Joinery Joinery Wheatery We take pride in pride in your hide in your hide in your home in your home your home your home home home

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1: You said you wouldn't, and you said you wouldn't, and you wouldn't, and you wouldn't, and you wouldn't, and you wouldn't, and you wouldn't, and you wouldn't, and you wouldn't, and you wouldn't, and you wouldn't, and you wouldn't, and you wouldn't, and you wouldn't, and you wouldn't, and you wouldn't, and you wouldn't, and you wouldn't, and you wouldn't, and you wouldn't, and you wouldn't, and you wouldn't, and you wouldn't, and you wouldn't, and you wouldn't, and you wouldn't, and you wouldn't, and you wouldn't, and you wouldn't, and you wouldn't, and you wouldn't, and you wouldn't, and you wouldn't, and you wouldn't, and you wouldn't, and you wouldn't, and you wouldn't, and you wouldn't, and you wouldn't, and you wouldn't, and you wouldn't, and you wouldn't, and you wouldn't, and 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

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never, but never, but never, but never, but never, but never, but never, but never, but never, but never, but never, but never, but never, but never, but never, but never, but never, but never, but never, but never, but never, but never, but never, but never, but never, but never, but never, but never, but never, but never, but never, but never, but never, but never, but never, but never, but 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never, but never, but never, but never, but never, but never, but never, but never, but never, but never, but never, but never, but never, but never, but never, but never, but never, but never, but never, but never, but never, but never, but never, but never, but never, but never, but never, but never, but never, but never, but never, but never, but never, but never, but never, but

I control my thoughts and I show my thoughts and I show my thoughts and I show my thoughts and I show my thoughts and I show my thoughts and I show my thoughts and I show my thoughts and I show my thoughts and I show my thoughts and I show my thoughts and I show my thoughts and I show my thoughts and I show my thoughts and I show my thoughts and I show my thoughts and I show my thoughts and I 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and I show my thoughts and I show my thoughts and I show my thoughts and I show my thoughts and I show my thoughts and I show my thoughts and I show my thoughts and I show my thoughts and I show my thoughts and I show my thoughts and I show my thoughts and I show my thoughts and I show my thoughts and I show my thoughts and I show my thoughts and I show my thoughts and I show my thoughts and I 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

Just alarms, caution, caution, caution, caution, caution, caution, caution, caution, caution, caution, caution, caution, caution, caution, caution, caution, caution, caution, caution, caution, caution, caution, caution, caution, caution, caution, caution, caution, caution, caution, caution, caution, caution, caution, caution, caution, caution, caution, caution, caution, caution, caution, caution, caution, caution, caution, caution, caution, caution, caution, caution, caution, caution, caution, caution, caution, caution, caution, caution, caution, caution, caution, caution, caution, caution, caution, caution, caution, caution, caution, caution, caution, caution, caution, caution, caution, caution, caution, caution, caution, caution, caution, caution, caution, caution, caution, caution, caution, caution, caution, caution, caution, caution, caution, caution, caution, caution, caution, caution, caution, caution, caution, caution, caution, caution, caution, caution, caution, caution, caution, caution, caution, caution, caution, caution, caution, caution, caution, caution, caution, caution, caution, caution, caution,

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I am. The worst of what I came from, patterns, I'm ashamed of.

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32 degrees. 32 degrees. 32 degrees. 32 degrees. 32 degrees. 32 degrees. 32 degrees. 32 degrees. 32 degrees. 32 degrees. 32 degrees. 32 degrees. 32 degrees. 32 degrees. 32 degrees. 32 degrees. 32 degrees. 32 degrees. 32 degrees. 32 degrees. 32 degrees. 32 degrees. 32 degrees. 32 degrees. 32 degrees. 32 degrees. 32 degrees. 32 degrees. 32 degrees. 32 degrees. 32 degrees. 32 degrees. 32 degrees. 32 degrees. 32 degrees. 32 degrees. 32 degrees. 32 degrees. 32 degrees. 32 degrees. 32 degrees. 32 degrees. 32 degrees. 32 degrees. 32 degrees. 32 degrees. 32 degrees. 32 degrees. 32 degrees. 32 degrees. 32 degrees. 32 degrees. 32 degrees. 32 degrees.

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1: So two songs are gonna take us up to my something new, something old, something old, something old, something old, something new, something new, something new, something new, something new, 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

106.1

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1: to swallow, swallow, swallow, swallow, swallow, swallow, swallow, swallow, swallow, swallow, swallow, swallow, swallow, swallow, swallow, swallow, swallow, swallow, swallow, swallow, swallow, swallow, swallow, swallow, swallow, swallow, swallow, swallow, swallow, swallow, swallow, swallow, swallow, swallow, swallow, swallow, swallow, swallow, swallow, swallow, swallow, swallow, swallow, swallow, swallow, swallow, swallow, swallow, swallow, swallow, swallow, swallow, swallow, swallow, swallow, swallow, swallow, swallow, swallow, swallow, swallow, swallow, swallow, swallow, swallow, 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

She's always a woman.

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1: 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Sometimes sometimes sometimes limes
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So, my last minute, my last minute, my last minute, my last minute, my last minute, my last minute, my last minute, my last minute, my last minute, my last minute, my last minute, my last minute, my last minute, my last minute, my last minute, my last minute, my last minute, my last minute, my last minute, my last minute, my last minute, my last minute, my last minute, my last minute, my last 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

0: 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Because if you. Because if you. Because if you were. Because if you were miss. If you were miss. You were miss. You were miss. Old. 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Text. Text, just text, justice, justice, justice, justice, to sedis, to seven, eight, to seven, eight, nine, hun, eight, 900, 900, 900, 100, 100, feasred, feasible,
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Highs of 37 degrees.

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You must have heard about the car,

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which your lending which your lendership which your lendership which your lendership contact lendership contact you should contact you about contact you about contact you about if you do about if you're eligible about if you're eligible about if you're eligible if you're eligible but you're eligible but if eligible but if the problem but if the prospect but if the prospect that if the prospect of all prospect of all that prospect of all that is respect of all that is just of all that is just all that is just that is just too much, too much, and too much, then let much, then let the clash, then let the claims guy, let the claims guys, legal do eyes, legal do all, legal do all the will do all the work, all the work, all the work for all the work for you, work for you, if for you, if you bought you, if you bought it, if you bought a if you bought a car and you bought a car and bought a car and finance, car and finance, but from finance between finance between two months between 2000 between 2007 now.

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0: at or above, at or above, at or above, that or above, 30 or above, 36 of
1: You must have heard about the car, heard about the car, heard about the car, heard about the car, heard about the car, heard about the car, heard about the car, heard about the car, heard about the car, heard about the car, heard about the car, heard about the car, heard about the car, heard about the car, heard about the car, heard about the car, heard about the car, heard about the car, heard about the car, heard about the car, heard about the car, heard about the car, heard about the car, heard about the car, heard about the car, heard about the car, heard about the car, heard about the car, heard about the car, heard about the car, heard about the car, heard about the car, heard about the car, heard about the car, heard about the car, heard about the car, heard about the car, heard about the car, heard about the car, heard about the car, heard about the car, heard about the car, heard about the car, heard about the car, heard about the car, heard about the car, heard about the car, heard about the car, heard about the car, heard about the car, heard about the car, heard about the car, heard about the car, heard about the car, heard about the car, heard about the car, heard about the car, heard about the car, heard about the car, heard about the car, heard about the car, heard about the car, heard about

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your lender should, which your lender should contact, lender should contact you, should contact you about, if contact you about, if you're at you about, if you're eligible, about, if you're eligible, if you're eligible, but you're eligible, but if eligible, but if approvable, but if the prospect, but if the prospect, but if the prospect of all, the prospect of all that, prospect of all that, prospect of all that is, of all that is just, all that is just too, is just too much, just too much, just too much, too much, and too much, and let the much, then let the clutch, and let the claim, then let the claims, then let the claims guys, legals guys, legals guys, legal do, guys, legal do, all legal do all the work, all the work for you, work for you, for you. If you, if you bought a, if you bought a car, if you bought a car and bought a car and financed a car and financed between finance, between finance, between 2000, between 2000, between 2000 and 2007 and 27 and 27 and 27 and 2020 and 2024 then 24 then text 4 then text P then text P text PCP PCP PCP PCP the 6 P the 6 O the 6 O the 6 O treble 6 O treble 6 O treble 6 O treble 7 treble 7 now 7 now 7 now 7 now now now

temperature,

Evening ahead with shing ahead with shower head with showers and with showers and showers and showers and chances and chances some and chances some I chances some isolated some isolated isolated thunderslated thunderslated thunderstorm thunderstorms thunderstorms warm storms warm storms warm elsewhere warm elsewhere warm elsewhere warm elsewhere with clear where with clear spell with clear spell with clear spells spells spells temperatures temperatures temperatures tonight temperatures tonight jumpers tonight droppers tonight dropping as a night dropping as low as dropping as low as six as low as 60 low as 16 low as 16 celsius 16 celsius 16 celsius 16 celsius celsius celsius yes

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1, 2, 1, 2, 3, 2, 3, 2, 3, 2, 3, 2, 3, 2, 3, 2, 3, 2, 3, 2, 3, 2, 3, 2, 3, 2, 3, 2, 3, 2, 3, 2, 3, 2, 3, 2, 3, 2, 3, 2, 3, 2, 3, 2, 3, 2, 3, 2, 3, 2, 3, 2, 3, 2, 3, 2, 3, 2, 3, 2, 3, 2, 3, 2, 3, 2, 3, 2, 3, 2, 3, 2, 3, 2, 3, 2, 3, 2, 3, 2, 3, 2, 3, 2, 3, 2, 3, 2, 3, 2, 3, 2, 3, 2, 3, 2, 3, 2, 3, 2, 3, 2, 3, 2, 3, 2, 3, 2, 3, 2, 3, 2, 3, 2, 3, 2, 3, 2, 3, 2, 3, 2, 3, 2, 3, 2,

In this town, you've got a scene, you've got to see the light.

2026 Celsius.

0: price, price, price, price.
1: It's hard to count the times and the times of two times of two times of two times of two suffice.

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50 50 50 50 50 50 50 50 50 50 50 50 50 50 50 50 50 50 50 50 50 50 50 50 50 50 50 50 50 50 50 50 50 50 50 50 50 50 50 50 50 50 50 50 50 50 50 50 50 50 50 50 50 50 50 50 50 50 50 50 50 50 50 50 50 50 50 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

With clear spells, temperatures tonight, dropping as low as 16 Celsius.

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I'm a wonderful thing, baby. Enjoy.

A cloudy evening, a cloudy evening, a cloudy evening, a cloudy evening, a cloudy evening, a cloudy evening, a cloudy evening, a cloudy evening, a cloudy evening, a cloudy evening, a cloudy evening, a cloudy evening, a cloudy evening, a cloudy evening, a cloudy evening, a cloudy evening, a cloudy evening, a cloudy evening, a cloudy evening, a cloudy evening, a cloudy evening, a cloudy evening, a cloudy evening, a cloudy evening, a cloudy evening, a cloudy evening, a cloudy evening, a cloudy evening, a cloudy evening, a cloudy evening, a cloudy evening, a cloudy evening, a cloudy evening, a cloudy evening, a cloudy evening, a cloudy evening, a cloudy evening, a cloudy evening, a cloudy evening, a cloudy evening, a cloudy evening, a cloudy evening, a cloudy evening, a cloudy evening, a cloudy evening, a cloudy evening, a cloudy evening, a c

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Apparently no one can hear me.

Snoop Dogg, Snoop Dogg, Snoop Dogg, Snoop Dogg, Snoop Dogg, Snoop Dogg, Snoop Dogg, Snoop Dogg, Snoop Dogg, Snoop Dogg, Snoop Dogg, Snoop Dogg, Snoop Dogg, Snoop Dogg, Snoop Dogg, Snoop Dogg, Snoop 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

I was warming the garden, and I did kind of glance at it, and I did kind of glance at it a little bit, and I just sort of, and I just sort of, sort of, sort of, sort of, it's too cloudy, so cloudy, so cloudy, so cloudy, so everybody, so everybody.

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Oh.

Ring, cal, cool, cal, cool, cal, cool, cal, cool, cool.

Goes down, everyone's down, everyone's down, everyone's down, everyone's down, everyone's down, everyone's down, everyone's down, everyone's down, everyone's down, everyone's down, everyone's down, everyone's down, everyone's down, everyone's down, everyone's down, everyone's down, everyone's down, everyone's down, everyone's down, everyone's down, everyone's down, everyone's down, everyone's down, everyone's down, everyone's down, everyone's down, everyone's down, everyone's down, everyone's down, everyone's down, everyone's down, everyone's down, everyone's down, everyone's down, everyone's down, everyone's down, everyone's down, everyone's down, everyone's down, everyone's down, everyone's down, everyone's down, everyone's down, everyone's down, everyone's down, everyone's down, everyone's down, everyone's down, everyone's down, everyone's down, everyone's down, everyone's down, everyone's down, everyone's down, everyone's down, everyone's down, everyone's down, everyone's down, everyone's down, everyone's down, everyone's down, everyone's down, ever

I'm gonna ring someone. I'm not sure who.

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0: 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Bye.

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others follow. Next was follow. Next week, follow. Next weekend, next weekend, next weekend, weekend. Tonight's little musical shindig. And this one is especially for tramps like us.

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Always the

us. They were us. They did us. They didn't. They didn't release. They didn't release that. They didn't release that one. And release that one. And release that one. And until that one. And until one. And until 19. Until 19. Until 1980. Till 1980. From 1983. 1983. 83. 3. 3.

But rather inconveniently for us,

Tonight was one of my favorite

British pub rock, British pub rock, British pub rock, British pub rock, British pub rock, British pub rock, British pub rock, British pub rock, British pub rock, British pub rock, British pub rock, British pub rock, British pub rock, British pub rock, British pub rock, British pub rock, British pub rock, British pub rock, British pub rock, British pub rock, British pub rock, British pub rock, British pub rock, British pub rock, British pub rock, British pub rock, British pub rock, British pub rock, British pub rock, British pub rock, British pub rock, British pub rock, British pub rock, British pub rock, British pub rock, British pub rock, British pub rock, British pub rock, British pub rock, British pub rock, British pub rock, British pub rock, British pub rock, British pub rock, British pub rock, British pub rock, British pub rock, British pub rock, British pub rock, British pub rock, British pub rock, British pub rock, British pub rock, British pub rock, British pub rock, British pub rock, British pub rock, British pub rock, British pub rock, British pub rock, British pub rock, British pub rock, British pub rock,
such a talented band, such a talented band, a talented band, talented band, all of band, all of them, and all of them were, all of them were, all of them were, good of them were, good of them were, good song were, good songwriter, good songwriter, good songwriters, songwriters in their own writers, in their own writers, in their own writers, in their own right, in their own right, their own right, own right, they were right, they were. He had a huge influence, not just on the band themselves, not just on the band themselves, and themselves, Bills, Bills, Bills, Bills, Bills, Bills, Bills, Bills, Bills, Bills, Bills, Bills, Bills, Bills, Bills, Bills, Bills, Bills, Bills, Bills, Bills, Bills, Bills, Bills, Bills, Bills, Bills, Bills, Bills, Bills, Bills, Bills, Bills, Bills, Bills, Bills, Bills, Bills, Bills, Bills, Bills, 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Bills, Bills, Bills, Bills, Bills, Bills, Bills, Bills, Bills, Bills, Bills, Bills, Bills, Bills, Bills, Bills, Bills, Bills, Bills,

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more great music to come. Great music to come on to music to come on tonight. Should come on tonight show. Come on tonight show. Tonight show. Tonight show. But for show. But for now. But for now. But for now. But for now. We're gonna. We're gonna. We're gonna go. We're gonna go. We're gonna go. All sort. We're gonna go. All sort. Go. All sort of. Prog. All sort of progress. 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Sort of progressive rock. Progressive rock. Progressive rock. Progressive rock. So rock. So I'm gonna. So I'm gonna. So I'm gonna. So I'm gonna leave. So I'm gonna leave you. I'm gonna leave you in the. Leave you in the. Leave you in the more. Leave you in the more than. In the more than capable. More than capable. More than capable hands. Capable hands. Capable hands. Of hands. Of wish hands. Of wish buzz. Of wish bone ash. Of wish bone ash. Wish bone ash. Bone ash. Bone ash. Sash. See. See. See it. Just. See it. Just after. See it. Just after nine. Just after nine. Just after nine. After nine. After nine. Nine.

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Laying out a blueprint. That would be.
followed in the 80 years.

Or a reason to play their stuff, play their stuff.

Oh yeah. Oh yeah. Oh yeah, oh yeah, you're listening. Oh yeah, you're listening. Yeah, you're listening. You're listening to 70. You're listening to 70s. Listening to 70s rewind. 70s rewind. 70s rewind on Coast Rewind on Coast Rewind on Coast Radio on Coast Radio Coast Radio Coast Radio Radio.

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0: 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British, seventies, power pop.
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Play on, play on, play on, play on, play on, play on, play on, play on, play on, play on, play on, play on, play on, play on, play on, play on, play on, play on, play on, play on, play on, play on, play on, play on, play on, play on, play on, play on, play on, play on, play on, play on, play on, play on, play on, play on, play on, play on, play on, play on, play on, play on, play on, play on, play on, play on, play on, play on, play on, play on, play on, play on, play on, play on, play on, play on, play on, play on, play on, play on, play on, play on, play on, play on, play on, play on, 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play on, play on, play on, play on, play on, play on, play on, play on, play on, play on, play on, play on, play on, play on, play on, play on

If you ask me, if you ask me, if you ask me,

Our colors will fade.

your husband is coming.

I can make that.

Yeah, damage music, and music.